0: 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It's Rick Rush. And another talkback request.
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And the winner picks between a pair of tickets to see Jelly Roll at AmFam Amp at Summerfest on the 4th of July, or a four-pack of tickets for Fiesta Italiana on the Summerfest grounds July 10th through the 12th. 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

That's the one that won him his country Grammy, Darius Rucker and Wagon Wheel. It's like the fifth best-selling country song of all time or something like that. And it's been streamed over a billion times. 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

That's Drew Baldridge on FM 106.1. He's one of the opening acts for Luther Bryan when he plays at Alpine Valley in September. FM 106.1, Milwaukee's Best Country, Trent Rush, and the Nashville 360 up after Ella Langley, Be Her.

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Good luck.

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0: 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He also hit that talkback mic to leave us a request. What's up, man?
1: Hi, can you play Chevy Silverado by Billy Zimmerman, please? Thank you.
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Oh, no.

So many shows coming. Jelly Roll, 4th of July at Summerfest. It's FM 106.1. This guy is a part of this year's Alpine Valley Summer lineup. Luke Bryan, September 26th with special guest Lauren Watkins, Ray Lynn, and Drew Baldridge.

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And a great place to hang before the big shows. 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

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Hey there, it's Rick Rush. 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

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And the winner picks between a pair of tickets to see Jelly Roll at AmFam Amp at Summerfest on the 4th of July, or a four-pack of tickets for Fiesta Italiana on the Summerfest grounds July 10th through the 12th.

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We have some of the video from Kenny Chesney's epic return to the Las Vegas Sphere. I mean, it was pretty awesome. 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

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And a great place to hang before the big shows. 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
7: Hey, it's Wednesday, everybody. Halfway through the work week. Welcome to show number 1622. It's After Midnight. I'm your host, Granger Smith. Always grateful to be with you. I've got this good news story I'm going to read for you. So hang tight for that. Ann Hudson has got a Nashville news story, some stories about your favorite stars out there in Nashville. She's going to read that for you coming up this hour. And I've also got a bunch of good country music. It all begins right here at hour number one. Welcome.

Milwaukee's best country, FM 106.1. I think I know how to get your Wednesday started off on the right foot, and that is with some good news. If you hang on two songs, I'll share some with you.

FM 106.1. So I got a topic I want to discuss next hour. I want to hear from you on this. What's a sound that says summertime to you? Call me 866-607-8383. We'll talk next hour.

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1: 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I enjoy your show. 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You keep your head held high, and I'll keep listening.
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0: 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Stick around. Ann Hudson is coming up with the latest buzz from Nashville. And give us a tease of what you got coming up.
1: Oh, no. Granger, we need to send some prayers up for Tyler Farr. I'll explain coming up in your Nashville news next.

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1: Woo, that's something to look forward to. And of course, we will keep you updated right here on After Midnight. Well, you remember last week we were talking about how Tyler Farr got hospitalized and had to cancel a show. He's explaining what happened.

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7: Welcome to Wednesday. It's After Midnight, everybody. I'm your host, Granger Smith. So thankful to be with you. Whatever the reason you're still up or up early, I'm grateful for you. I've got a topic question I want to ask you. So what do you think is a sound that as soon as you hear it, you think of summertime? Call me, 866-607-8383. I've also got old Earl Dibbles Jr., the country boy with a dumb criminal story and a whole bunch of good country music. Hang tight. It's After Midnight.

0: 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So what is a sound? As soon as you hear it, you're taken straight back to summertime. It's no denying that this sound says summer. 866-607-8383.
1: I knew I'd see her around. I'd be at some party. She'd show up and I'd be walking out. Or across some parking lot, hiding behind her sister. I'd look up, she'd be at the red light beside me in that white Maxima with the sticker on the back. I'd act

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1: 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I'm out here Ubering to 3, 4 in the morning. Thanks, sir.
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1: Hey, thank y'all for starting your Wednesday here with me on After Midnight. I'm Granger Smith, your host, and I've got some things written down here that went down on this day in history I want to talk about coming up. Plus some Nashville news with Ann Hudson. She's coming in here to tell you about your favorite stars in Nashville and what they're up to and all the stories they got going on. Hang tight for all of this here early on a Wednesday. I'm glad you're with me.

Milwaukee's best country, FM 106.1. Okay, do you know how old Pablo Picasso was when he had his first exhibit? Can you even take a guess? Well, it's part of today's history. I'll tell you about that, plus some other things that went down on this day coming up in two songs.

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0: 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It's time for This Day in History on After Midnight with Granger Smith.
1: On this day, June the 24th, 1509, King Henry VIII was crowned King of England. 1901, Picasso's first exhibit. He was only 19 years old, and it opened in Paris. 1953, JFK and Jacqueline were engaged. 1997, the U.S. Air Force finally spoke on the mysteries at Roswell and denounced claims of alien aircraft on the base. Some famous birthdays include actress Mindy Kaling, reality star Ariana Madix, actress Minka Kelly, actor Tommy Lister, and director Robert Downey Sr. Those are just a few things that went down on this day in history.
0: You're up after midnight with Granger Smith. 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

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Brought this up last hour. 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
1: What's up, Granger? 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
6: After Midnight, thank you for being with me. Hour number four begins right now. Thank you, third shifters. Keeping America rolling 24-7, keeping that greasy side down, that shiny side up. I am here for you. I got this question, and I want you to tell me the first name that comes to your mind when I ask, who was your first crush? 866-607-8383. I've also got Earl Dibbles Jr., the country boy, coming in with a dumb criminal story. Hang tight. It's hour number four of After Midnight right now.

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Okay, here's the question. What is one bill you would love to never have to pay again? 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
1: 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And Granger Smith is the voice that keeps the night going strong. Thanks for riding with us here on After Midnight with Granger Smith.

Milwaukee's best country, FM 106.1. I think I know how to get your Wednesday started off on the right foot, and that is with some good news. If you hang on two songs, I'll share some with you.

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1: Hey, Granger, this is Daniel Underwood. I live in Tifton, Georgia. I work at Lowe's every morning on the way to work. I listen to your show. Thanks for being there. Bye.
0: I sure appreciate you, Daniel. Thank you for calling, brother.

0: 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Stick around. Ann Hudson is coming up with the latest buzz from Nashville. And give us a tease of what you got coming up.
1: Oh, no. Granger, we need to send some prayers up for Tyler Farr. I'll explain coming up in your Nashville news next.

0: 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It's Ann Hudson.
1: Zach Taub made an exciting announcement while he was doing the Mostly Sports with Mark Titus and Brandon Walker podcast.
2: I think we're going to put out a couple songs at the end of the summer. So that, and then planning on next spring, putting out another record.
1: Woo, that's something to look forward to. And of course, we will keep you updated right here on After Midnight. Well, you remember last week we were talking about how Tyler Farr got hospitalized and had to cancel a show. He's explaining what happened.
3: I was hospitalized last week for a severe concussion. Yeah, I was unresponsive for about 2 minutes. Was doing a writer's retreat, and buddy of mine was driving a pickup truck. I was on the tailgate. It was an accident. It wasn't nobody's fault, believe it or not. It was not mine. Kind of a freak deal, pothole, riding on the tailgate. I was in the middle. Had nothing to hold on to.
1: Well, just glad he's okay. He says he is hitting the road again this week.
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1: 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Hey, thank you guys so much for sharing your Wednesday here with me on After Midnight. Before you take off and get your day started, let me remind you, God is great and He is worthy of our praise. I'm Granger Smith, coming to y'all from the Yee Yee Farm in Central Texas. If you're just now getting your day started and you still want to hang out some more, you know you can. Join me for Mornings with Granger, another show over on Yee Yee Radio. We're going to continue these same conversations over there. The link to Yee Yee Radio is in the bio of our Instagram at After Midnight Granger Smith. Thank y'all for hanging out.

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4: 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Welcome, y'all. I'm Granger Smith, your host. I've got some things I want to talk about that went down on this day in history coming up. Plus some Nashville news with Ann Hudson. She's going to talk to you about your favorite stars out there in Nashville and what they got going on. Hang tight for all of this on this final hour. We are After Midnight.

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Okay, do you know how old Pablo Picasso was when he had his first exhibit? Can you even take a guess? What's part of today's history?

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1: Listen, I get it. Not everyone sleeps at night. Some of us think, some of us drive, some of us pray. Granger's with you through it all. Thanks for being a part of the After Midnight family.

Milwaukee's best country, FM 106.1. I love that you've got us turned up here early Wednesday morning. Thank you for doing what you do, and thanks for letting me be a part of it here on After Midnight with you.

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1: Hey, Granger Smith, old buddy, how you doing this morning? You got the Midnight Rider here hauling that Tyson beat. Hey, keep the good work up, man. I listen to you every night. Only thing to keep me awake, to keep the good work up there, man. Talk to you later.
0: Midnight Rider, we need a segment for you on this show, buddy. Thank you for calling.

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1: All right, hey, don't forget, CMA Fest is going to air tomorrow night on ABC and then Hulu the next day. One of the people that will be performing, Gretchen Wilson, you'll get to see her collab and duet with none other than Elliot Langley. She also made a very exciting announcement that her album from 2004, Here for the Party, is going to make over. It's going to include some of the biggest names in country music. She'll be doing the re-recording with some of her friends like Travis Tritt, Ashley McBride, Miranda Lambert, and even Ella Langley. No word on when the album will be available, but of course we'll keep you updated. Well, you remember last week we were talking about how Tyler Farr got hospitalized and had to cancel a show? He's explaining what happened.
2: I was hospitalized last week for a severe concussion. Yeah, I was unresponsive for about 2 minutes. Was doing a writer's retreat, and buddy of mine was driving a pickup truck. I was on the tailgate. It was an accident. It wasn't nobody's fault. Believe it or not, it was not mine. Kind of a freak deal, pothole, riding on the tailgate. I was in the middle. Had nothing to hold on to.
1: Aw, well, just glad he's okay. He says he is hitting the road again this week.
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0: 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There it is, the world premiere from Jelly Roll. As you might have guessed, it's called Hands Up.
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1: I have never heard the phrase, Janesville is the Orlando of Wisconsin.
0: No, New Orleans.
1: Oh, New Orleans.
0: This ain't no Disney World. Come on.
1: Well, still, never heard that one either.
0: We begin in Milwaukee, though, which is the Milwaukee of Wisconsin. 15 buildings and landmarks lit up with Bucks colors last night as a salute to Giannis and Bobby Portis. You know they call Bobby the mayor, right? It was the city's way of saying thank you to those two, brought us a world championship. They were both traded to Miami, obviously, earlier this week. The Hone Bridge, the Mitchell Park Domes, and about a dozen downtown high-rises were all decked out in green and other Bucks colors last night. Pretty cool to see. Yeah, Janesville has a new drinking policy that will allow people to carry alcoholic beverages outside, downtown sidewalks. Yeah, in and out of participating businesses. Bars will sell a special cup. If you buy stuff there, you can walk around downtown. The city hopes that it'll draw more people to Janesville.
1: That's kind of cool.
0: It's a good idea. It's just, it's kind of an exciting, freeing feeling. Like if you're at a festival, like in a downtown area here, and they get a special permit, and you can walk out in the street or down the sidewalk with a cup in your hand. You're like, ooh, look at me.
1: I'm edgy.
0: It's like I'm breaking the law, but I'm not. In sports, the Bucks had the 10th overall selection last night in the NBA draft.
3: With the 10th pick in the 2026 NBA draft, the Milwaukee Bucks select Braden Burries from the University of Arizona.
0: That's Commissioner Adam Silver. Braden Burries is really good. He led Arizona to the Final Four this year. 6'4", 215 point guard, can really light it up. They also got Nate Ament from Tennessee at 13. He comes over in the Giannis trade with Miami. And the Brewers continue to get lights out pitching. Brandon Sproat struck out 10. They shut out the Reds 2-0. That's Trending on the 10s, brought to you by Hiller Ford, your Milwaukee Ford dealer.
1: You know, you should be proud of being from Wisconsin. And Scott's going to give you a few reasons as to why that needs to stick.
0: Other than Janesville
1: being the new drink New Orleans. Outside. Yeah, exactly. That's on the way for you coming up in 6 minutes. Good morning.

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0: Ella Langley extending her dandelion tour. Doesn't seem like she's coming to Milwaukee, but she will be in Green Bay this August. It'll be at the Rush Center August 20th.
1: 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The Milwaukee Journal Sentinel, Shannon, asked its readers what Wisconsin's most iconic brands are.
2: Okay.
1: What can you come up with off the top of your head? I'll see if they're on
2: Culver's?
1: The list.
2: Culver's?
1: Ding.
2: Northwestern Mutual?
1: I did not see Northwestern Mutual. It should be on the list, right?
2: Harley, obviously.
1: I'm just looking at the top ones. Harley, ding.
2: Okay,
1: remember,
2: what
1: this
2: else?
1: Family feud. The other family's going to steal if you don't get at least five.
2: This is too nerve-wracking for this early in the morning. What else is on there?
1: Well, come on. Quick Trip?
2: Naturally, of course. Quick Trip is my number one.
1: You got Harley. Kohl's?
2: Yep, of course.
1: Miller Brewing?
2: Now I understand why people are so nervous during battle.
1: I know, right?
2: It's hard to think of this stuff. Now that you're saying it's like, okay, obviously.
1: Carmex, which is
2: nice.
1: Out of Franklin. Master Lock?
2: Love it.
1: Our friends at Jockey? Down
2: yes.
1: in Kenosha.
2: Love also, that, too.
1: And Trek Bicycles, which is not too far from Milwaukee, just
2: Waterloo,
1: west of town.
2: Waterloo, yeah.
1: In Waterloo. Very good.
2: Thank
1: How'd you.
2: You
1: know that?
2: Because I don't know. I just know all the trivia. Well, those are some great brands. We should be proud to be from Wisconsin.
1: They are. I mean, but to name a few is to not name many. There's so many great brands here. How about Kohler when it comes to your bathroom stuff?
2: Oh, yeah. Definitely.
1: All the cheeses. Sargento. What about our like Johnsonville or Clements? There's so many good ones in the Milwaukee area that are left off, but I mean, you can only name so many, I guess.
2: Out of those brands, how many do you shop or have products from, Scott?
1: I don't have a Harley. I do love Miller. Sure, I shop at Kohl's and Quick Trip and Culver's. I've got a drawer full of Master Locks. With the help of some friends, we've got a lot of Jockey. I think I'm wearing my Jockey right now. You want to see?
2: Oh, no, that's
1: yep,
2: okay. I thought you were just going to say a short.
1: Oh, they're like aqua
2: we're
1: and teal.
2: Here. We're down here.

0: FM 106.1 is Milwaukee's best country with Scott and Shannon. This is going to be one of those days in the middle of a beautiful week that you're going to want to stay inside. Showers and storms throughout the day and night, high 73.
1: You've been hearing stories throughout Milwaukee that grocery stores left and right have been closing. Well, there's one nonprofit that wants to do something for the neighborhoods of those closures, and we found one. They're doing something really good to make sure that those people get fed. We'll tell you just what that is coming up next. Traffic seems pretty good for you this morning. Bonnie, what do we got to watch out for?
2: 43 northbound, a stall on the right shoulder at North Avenue, and 4394 northbound at Holt Avenue, a stall on the right shoulder. 94 westbound, stall on the right shoulder at Moreland Boulevard, and 94 westbound at Elm Grove, a stall on the right shoulder there too. I'm Bonnie Green, and that's your latest total traffic.
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1: Food for Health is a nonprofit in Milwaukee that held a nutrition neighborhood event last night. So the goal of these events is to bring healthy food to areas of the city described as food deserts.
0: Yeah, and we're seeing more and more of those with grocery stores closing.
1: Exactly, Scott. So hundreds of people were able to come out and take home pre-made meals. Last night's event was the first of three they're going to be hosting this summer, and then their hope is to hand out 3,000 meals during this campaign.
0: Oh, that's amazing.
1: And that's the good stuff on FM 106.1. We'd love to hear the good stuff going on in your life. Travis in South Milwaukee is excited because today is his Friday. What are you going to be doing with your extra time off, Travis?
24: Going to the beach. 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
1: All right. 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Hope the weather pans out for you. Are you excited because you got a new dog, you got a promotion, you got a new car, or are you just excited that today you have a half day at work, something a little bit smaller? 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
0: We have a solid hour of commercial-free country coming at you just after 7 o'clock this morning. Right now, great new song from Josh Ross. This is Hate How You Look.

0: 101.1 is Milwaukee's best country with Scott and Shannon. Got some showers and storms rolling through today, but the good news is looks like we're going to be dry Thursday, Friday, Saturday.
1: All right, we will take that. Hey, it's game time, and we are going to have a special guest today. Hunter from Fox Sports Radio, right. Wisconsin 920 is going to be joining us. And since, you know, we had the Giannis trade yesterday, we're actually going to apply that whole trade thing to Brewers and some of the most heartbreaking trades that we've gone through with baseball.
0: Oh, I like
1: some
0: it.
1: Of the most exciting ones, though, too.
0: I like it.
1: So we're going to test your knowledge right after Morgan Wallen.

0: FM 106.1 is Milwaukee's best country with Scott and Shannon. Good morning. It's time for Game Time with our friend Hunter Baumgart. Hunter, crazy scene the other night in Cincinnati. Of course, Brandon Woodruff throws a one-hitter, had a perfect game into the sixth, but then Giannis had to go get traded, and that whole story got forgotten.
1: Yeah, exactly. It was one of those things you knew it was coming eventually,
0: yeah.
1: And it ended up happening, and so now we kind of get to move on and see what kind of new players we can enjoy in a Milwaukee Bucks uniform, although it is obviously sad. It's the end of an era, and I don't think, you know, it's going to be a rebuilding process for the team now that he's gone.
2: It's going to be a couple of seasons, I feel like, as we watch that. But you know what? There's been plenty of trades in baseball as well that have been heartbreakers, but also very exciting for the Brewers. Mm-hmm. And we're going to go through of some of the biggest heartbreak and best things in the MLB as far as trades go.
0: Ooh.
2: So I'm going to give you a player name, and then I'm going to ask you, where did they come from or where did they go to?
1: Ooh, I like
0: it. That's a good one, Shannon.
2: All right. So, yeah, well, I hope all my stuff is right because you know I had to rely on ChatGPT for this one. My knowledge in sports is not the greatest. Hunter, I'm going to start with you. Christian Yelich came to the Brewers in 2018. Where did he come from?
1: The Miami Marlins, speaking of Miami.
2: All right, Scott, for you, Carlos Gomez left the Brewers in 2015. Where did he go?
0: Did he go to the Houston Astros?
2: You are correct. Well Maybe done. This is going to be too
0: easy. That was confusing because Gogo had been for the Mets and then the Twins, and he had bounced around a little bit.
2: All right, Hunter, as we go into round two, we're tied up 1-1. CeCe Sabathia came in 2008. Where did he come from?
1: He came from the Cleveland Indians at the time, now the Guardians. What a trade. The Yankees afterwards.
0: What a trade that was.
2: Mm-hmm. Scott, Zach Greinke went away from the Brewers in 2012. Where did he go?
0: He went out west. I want to say the Angels.
2: The Angels is correct. All right, as we go into round three, I'm asking Hunter this one because Scott has a really good story with it. Raleigh Fingers Hunter, he came to the Brewers in 1980. Where did he come from?
1: Oh, see, I know my modern Brewers. Where did Raleigh Fingers come from? Oh, there's so many people are like, Hunter, I cannot believe you don't know this. I don't know. I honestly don't know.
0: I'm not sure that I do either. I know he won World Series with the Oakland A's. Is that where he came from?
2: Nope.
0: No. Where did he come from?
2: He came from St. Louis in 1980.
0: She brings that up because I got to sit next to Raleigh Fingers on a cross-country flight.
1: Oh.
0: And he allowed me to put on his world championship ring that he won with Oakland.
1: That is a claim to fame right there.
0: Yeah, because I was like, you know, stalking him the whole flight.
1: As one would.
2: All right, we are tied up 2-2 right now as we finish up the third round. Scott, you can take the lead with this question, and I feel like you will because it's an easy one. William Contreras came to the Brewers in 2022. Where did he come from?
0: He came from the world champion Atlanta Braves.
2: He did. All right, so at the end of round three, Scott is in the lead 3-2 over Hunter. We got a few more for you, though, so we hope you'll play along with us after Luke Combs. This is Sleepless in a Hotel Room.

0: 6.1 is Milwaukee's best country with Scott and Shannon. This is fun, Shannon. I like this trade topic you're doing in game time.
1: I think that this is a little bit too easy for you guys. You're doing really well with it. If you're just joining us, we have Hunter from Fox Sports Radio, Wisconsin 920, and we are talking about some of the most exciting trades that we've gotten as Brewers and some of the most heartbreaking trades that we've had to give up, kind of in light of the Giannis news. We're trying to put a spin on that. So, Hunter, you are down 1 point as we go into the fourth round. Scott is leading 3-2.
2: Oh boy.
1: Play along with us as we continue on. All right, Hunter, can you tell me where Josh Hader came from in 2015?
2: He might have been in the Carlos Gomez deal, and he came from Houston?
1: You got it. He came from Houston. Yeah. Scott, before I ask you this question, what year did you become a Brewers fan? Because you have always been a Yankees fan, but did you become a Brewers fan when you moved to the area?
0: I became a semi-Brewers fan when I first moved to the area in the middle 90s, but I became a big Brewers fan when they moved to the National League in the late 90s, and then they didn't have to play the Yankees every year.
1: So I'm curious if you'll know the answer to this one. Once again, we're wrapping up the fourth round, tied up 3-3. Cecil Cooper, he came from which team in 1976 to the Brewers?
0: Man, that one, I don't know if I know. I mean, legendary player, for sure. I'm going to guess here. The Red Sox? Are you serious?
1: He came from
0: Boston.
1: That's
0: right.
2: Wow.
0: Yeah, that was a total guess.
1: Well, that puts you in the lead, Scott. 4-3 as we try to wrap things up. Round four, we're going into the final round. Let's see if you can get these last two correct. All right, so Hunter, Willy Adames, recent trade. But we're talking about when he came to the Brewers. Where did he come from in 2021?
2: He came from the Tampa Bay Rays. J.P. Fireisen and Drew Rasmussen went back to Tampa.
1: All right, so Scott, if you get this question correct, you will seal up the win. Otherwise, Hunter can steal.
0: She's going to save the hardest one for last, Hunter.
3: Oh, wait.
1: Gary Sheffield, he actually left the Brewers in 1991. Where did he go?
0: God, I should know this. I think he was like Rookie of the Year, too. I think it was out west somewhere. Did he go to the Padres?
1: How do you do that?
0: Was that who it was?
1: Yeah, he went to San Diego.
0: Ah, that was a complete guess. I remember he had played for the Padres, but Gary Sheffield played for the Yankees. He played for a handful of teams, so I couldn't remember the order.
1: That stuff changes so quickly and easily, too.
0: There's a lot of great players that have come through Milwaukee that we forget about over time.
1: There are a lot of great on-air personalities that come through this studio, Hunter.
2: Oh, wow.
1: Thank you so much for joining us again. Of course, you can listen to pregame show tonight again, right?
2: Yes, exactly. 5 o'clock before the series finale between the Brewers and the Reds, and then the Cubs come into town this weekend. Probable starter for Friday night, Jacob Mizorowski against the Cubs.
0: That's amazing. Do you get the Miz and Big Woo and Kyle Harrison all thrown in that series?
2: You just might. You might. Probably for sure Miz and Harrison, and I would think Woody's possible on Sunday. Hopefully.
0: Let's do it.
1: 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That's coming up after we check traffic.
4: One stop-and-go delay, and that's on 94 westbound. It's backed up 35th to Mitchell Boulevard, and we have got stalls. 43 north out at North Avenue, a stall on the right shoulder, and 94 westbound at Moreland Boulevard, a stall on the right shoulder. I'm Bonnie Green, and that's your latest total traffic.
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0: 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Forecast from Fox 6, showers and thunderstorms today, but then we dry out by tomorrow. And that's good because Summerfest resumes.
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0: Mosquito season is kicking into high gear in Wisconsin. Experts are here to tell you what not to eat. Shannon, this is for you because you draw mosquitoes like
1: nobody's business.
0: Like flies, yeah.
1: That's true.
0: So we'll talk about it in trending.
1: All right, that's on the way after Jelly Roll kicks off commercial-free country with a world premiere. Brand new song. It's called Hands Up, and you heard it first on FM 106.1.

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2: Okay, Scott, take it away for us.
0: Wisconsin is one of the best states for drivers in the United States.
2: Really?
0: According to Smart Asset. Yeah, they look at... I like that name, by the way.
2: Smart Asset? Okay, yeah, I see what you get. No, smart.
0: They look at... That just hit me when I looked at it. They look at categories like gas prices, accidents, the number of freeways, and highway conditions, and we rank number 8 overall out of the 50 states.
2: Illinois doesn't beat us, do they?
0: Nope.
2: You could send this entire study to my husband, who is originally from Illinois.
0: Does he complain about Wisconsin
2: drivers? He complains about Wisconsin drivers all the time, and I can't take that.
0: We're way better than Chicago.
2: That's true.
0: The best place to drive actually is Massachusetts, and you probably don't have to think too hard to guess which is the worst state to drive in.
2: California.
0: Yeah.
2: Of course.
0: If I can just get off of that LA freeway, I think this is...
2: You had to drive out there. Did you physically drive your car when you worked out there in the San Jose area?
0: Yeah. And, you know, where I lived, it wasn't bad, but I had to travel to the Bay Area a lot, San Francisco, and that was horrible at 5 o'clock in the morning.
2: Sure.
0: In L.A., don't get me going to L.A. It doesn't matter what hour it is in Los Angeles. If you're on the freeway there, good luck to you. What else? Oh, Chris Young is fine after a plane accident over Father's Day. The country star was flying into Nashville. The brakes failed on the plane. Thankfully, the crew did a good job. He's okay. And Shannon, here's yours. Mosquito season. High gear in Wisconsin. Experts say the food you eat will draw or repel the bugs. Desserts and other sweet fruits like bananas are on the bad list. So is cheese and beer.
2: Oh.
0: To keep the little blood suckers away, have some basil, sage, garlic, and onions before heading outside.
2: I eat nothing but basil and onions.
0: The Bucks select Arizona point guard Braden Burries with the 10th selection of the NBA draft last night. They also get Nate Amick from Tennessee at 13. And the Brewers shut out the Reds 2-0. Brandon Sproat, 10 strikeouts. That's Trending on the 10s, brought to you by Redo Cabinets. Don't replace, reface.
2: What does your research on mosquitoes say about ranch dressing? Because apparently that is what the majority of Europeans are taking home with them on the planes.
0: I love that.
2: It's causing a problem at the airport. Find out why coming up in 6 minutes. Right now, we're commercial free. Ella Lanley and Morgan Wallen's new song, I Can't Love You Anymore, on the way after Corey Kent.

0: FM 106.1 is Milwaukee's best country. We are Scott and Shannon. Ho-Hum, just another big hit for Ella Langley. That's one she wrote. And when you have Morgan Wallen on it, it's probably going to be a number one.
1: Absolutely. Hey, thanks for waking up with us this morning. All it took for people to change their opinions on American culture was the World Cup. I've been loving all of these videos of people just kind of blending together.
0: The guy from Germany's funny. My favorite is the guy from France, though, who did the Buc-ee's review.
1: I haven't seen that one yet.
0: It was hilarious.
1: Freddie, the German that you were talking about, got to meet Ella Langley, who we just played, by the way.
0: Freddie was in Michigan yesterday, was it? And he was having a burger at some dive bar watching the World Cup.
1: I love it. Okay, well, here's the problem. Europeans are actually, everybody across the world, they're being warned by TSA that ranch is a liquid. AKA, it cannot go in your carry-on bag.
0: You have to pack that.
1: Exactly.
0: What, are they putting little cups from restaurants into their carry-on?
1: No, they're buying full bottles of ranch because obviously we have stuff in the U.S. that they aren't even allowed to have back home because of all the chemicals and whatever else. But a lot of people realize, okay, this stuff is pretty tasty. So the TSA has warned everybody, if you buy ranch as a souvenir, you have to put it in your checked bag.
0: First and foremost, what, you can't get Hidden Valley in Europe? Is this...
1: No, a lot of these ingredients are banned, Scott. Like Cheetos you can't, ranch you can't. There are certain things that you cannot get in other places.
0: I had no clue you couldn't get ranch dressing in Europe. I learned something new today. I was today years old.
1: I know. I'm going to have to look up the exact ingredients that are banned just in case you can get ranch. But apparently it's not as good as the stuff that we serve here.
0: That is crazy.
1: But what is the oddball thing that you got pulled aside for in TSA? Scott, I know you've got a good one.
0: Are you talking about sunblock?
1: Or didn't you get pulled aside for a Luke Bryan souvenir of some sorts, or was that...
0: Oh, yeah.
1: Was that you?
0: It was a candle.
1: Yes.
0: It was a Luke Bryan candle. I don't know what it was about that. Yeah, we were in New York, and he was unveiling not only new music at the time, but he also had a line of campfire-smelling candles, and they gave us one, and for some reason, I got flagged by TSA for that. They allowed me to go through with it. I don't think I had to check it, but they questioned me about it. I'm like, dude, it's a candle. It's not on fire. It's not a lit candle in my carry-on.
1: Yeah, right.
0: That was so strange. But the one I kicked myself most was I tried to take sunblock, and I forgot to put it in my pack luggage when we were going on Boots on the Beach
1: year.
0: And so I had to, and they said, sorry, man, we're going to have to take this unless you want to run all the way back and pack. I said, no, I'll just get some down there. $25! For a thing of sunblock, which would cost you about $7 at Walmart.
1: There you go. What was the strange thing that TSA pulled you aside for? 414-799-1061. Ranch, by the way, is effectively banned in Europe because it often contains food additives such as titanium dioxide and preservatives.
0: But they smoke two packs a day, and that's okay, I guess.
1: That's true. Blame it on.

0: FM 106.1 is Milwaukee's best country with Scott and Shannon. Apparently, Europeans don't have ranch dressing. They're going crazy for it here, and they're trying to smuggle it. They're trying to bootleg it back to Europe, and they're getting caught.
1: They're not doing a great job because they keep putting it in their carry-on bag as opposed to their checked bag, and ranch, unfortunately, is a liquid.
0: Not much to ranch dressing, right? It's like buttermilk and mayo and some spices,
1: yeah,
0: pretty much.
1: I actually have never tried making my own ranch. We're asking you, what was the strange thing that you got pulled aside for at TSA? Angie's calling in from Cedarburg, and you were just trying to take a little piece of home with you.
2: In Cedarburg, there's a place called Amy's Candy Kitchen.
1: Yes, love their caramel apples.
2: I wanted to surprise some of my friends in South Carolina, and they had to take them completely out of the box. Because it was just like this dense thing. And I said, wear gloves, wear gloves. And they looked at me like I had some crazy.
1: What?
2: Yes. And then they took it out and they smelt it. I'm like, it's an apple. And they actually swiped the inside of the box.
0: Oh, no.
2: There was like something in the apple.
1: Those are expensive, too. They can't mess those up.
0: Maybe they just wanted you to say, you know what, now that you've taken them out, go ahead and just take them. Yeah.
1: That's 100% what they were looking for there, Angie. Thank you for calling in. We appreciate it.
0: Looking at Amy's Candy Kitchen. I'm digging that apple that's coated in M&M's.
1: You've really never been to Amy's?
0: I don't get to Cedarburg as much as I'd like, Shannon.
1: Stop. We need to take a field trip.
0: You grew up in Washington County, which isn't too far from there. Would it kill you to swing by Amy's someday after you're up there visiting your parents?
1: I just brought you a cookie cake the other day.
0: You did, and it was delicious. Thank you very much. Appreciate that.
1: So now I have to, I'm just your intern now. I have to bring you all the goods from Washington and Ozaukee County.
0: Not all the goods, but I like the looks of this M&M coated caramel apple from Amy's.
1: All right. Well, if you're nice to me, I'll think about it. What was the strange thing that you got pulled aside for at TSA? 414-799-1061.

0: FM 106.1 is Milwaukee's best country with Jason Aldean. We're Scott and Shannon. Good morning. Apparently, TSA gets a little upset when you try to smuggle ranch dressing through. That's what Europeans are finding at airports across this country as they head home from the World Cup.
1: Yeah, maybe don't take a gallon-sized bottle of ranch in your carry-on. Make sure it's in your checked bag. What's the crazy thing that TSA pulled you aside for? We've got Tony in Wauwatosa. You were just trying to bring a souvenir home.
2: We were on our way home from Washington, and my husband and I had done some antique shopping, and I picked up this little... It was real cute. It was, do you remember the old-time metal jacks with the little red ball?
0: Oh, yeah, sure.
1: Oh, yeah. Like the game that you bounce the ball and then you pick up the jacks? Gotcha.
2: 100%. Yeah. They're telling me that I have a weapon, and I'm like, a weapon? And I couldn't even figure it out. They made us take everything out, and then it was the darn jacks with the red rubber ball.
0: Well, they must have thought they were throwing stars or something.
2: They weren't like the big ones. They were like the little ones that you step on and you thought you were going to, you know, go through the roof.
1: I don't know, Tony. Those sound pretty intimidating to me. Thank you for calling in.
0: By the way, one last thing with the Europeans. You know, they do sell those powdered packets at the grocery store of Hidden Valley Ranch for like $2.
1: Yeah, that's true.
0: Or the store brands for $1.50.
1: Oh, that's like saying that powdered peanut butter tastes the same, and it does not.
0: Wait, they make powdered peanut butter?
1: Yeah, they make peanut butter powder.
0: All right. Sorry. you know what? I thought you could get food through the TSA as well, but apparently that's not the case, right?
1: Oh, yeah, that's true. We actually got a great call from Jenny coming up next for you right after Russell Dickerson. This has happened to me.

0: FM 106.1 is Milwaukee's best country. Catch him at Summerfest this Saturday night. It's Russell Dickerson. He'll be at the BMO Pavilion.
1: What did TSA pull you aside for? Apparently, people coming home from the World Cup in other countries being pulled aside for ranch dressing. Jenny's in the Falls, and you got pulled aside for some sort of food. Trying to be a good person, by the way.
2: We were wrapping up all the things that we stayed in our like condo type thing, and so I threw a loaf of bread in my carry-on blanket, and they pulled us aside, and then they swabbed it.
1: I don't get that, because you're allowed

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1: It's West Dallas taking on Milwaukee today. Josh will be repping West Dallas. Addy will be repping Milwaukee. We'll see who wins after three rounds of questions. Josh, do you want questions from Scott or Shannon?
2: Of course, Scott.
1: All right, Scott, go for it.
3: Josh, since we're talking about Festa Italiana today on Battle of the Burbs, this band who gave us hits like Snapback and One Man Band played Festa Italiana in 2012. What band is that?
2: Is that Old Dominion?
3: It is. Good job. Old Dominion. Can you believe they played Festa?
1: At like 1 o'clock in the afternoon?
3: No, it was an evening show.
1: Okay.
3: But it was raining and there wasn't very many people there.
1: That's wild. Addy in Milwaukee, your first question. Who was Corey Matthews' best friend in Boy Meets World? What was the character's name?
4: I'm not sure.
1: Okay, Josh in West Dallas, you can steal it.
2: Joey.
1: Nope, not Joey. Scott, do you remember? We talked to him. Well, so we got a chance to talk to Ryder Strong.
3: Ryder Strong. I can't remember the character's name.
1: Sean Hunter. Okay. Sean Hunter.
3: You would know that Boy Meets World's number one fan.
1: I am not their number one fan, but I am a big fan.
3: Josh in West Dallas, your second question. What cereal has a silly rabbit for a mascot?
2: Trix.
3: That's it. T-R-I-X. Trix.
1: All right, Addy in Milwaukee. What is the capital of France?
4: Paris?
1: Yep, Paris is correct.
3: Thought this was some sort of trick question.
1: Trick question, yeah. Sometimes you got to throw those in there. At the end of round two, Josh in West Dallas leads 2-1 over Addy in Milwaukee.
3: Josh, what actress starred in both There's Something About Mary with Ben Stiller and The Mask with Jim Carrey?
1: Brett
2: Favre.
1: Nope. Out of time. No. Addy in Milwaukee, you can steal it.
4: Cameron Diaz?
3: That's it. Cameron Diaz is correct.
1: All right. She ties it up. 2-2. Addy in Milwaukee.
3: Brett Favre. Something About Mary.
1: Addy, your next question. Wyndham Clark won which golf tournament this past weekend?
4: The U.S. Open.
1: The U.S. Open is correct.
3: Good job.
1: And with that, Addy in Milwaukee, congratulations. You're our winner for today. Coming from behind 3-2 over Josh in West Dallas.
4: Thank you.
2: Good job, Addy.
1: Yeah, it was a good game. You get your choice, Addy. Would you like a 4-pack of tickets for Festa Italiana or a pair of tickets for Jelly Roll at Summerfest on July 4th?
4: Jelly Roll, please.
1: All right, perfect. Josh, we are sending you to Festa Italiana then.
2: Okay, great. Thank you.
1: Thank you both for playing Battle of the Burbs. We'll do it again tomorrow, 7:40, same time, same place. And that's thanks to Festa Italiana, one of the prizes this week, happening July 10th through the 12th at Henry Meyer Festival Park.
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1: If you liked it, we're going to play it again for you at 9 o'clock this morning, and I kind of dig it. It's a nice way to start your day.
0: It is. It's fun. Good vibe. Yeah. And you know, got my blood pumping with our dancing, revival style.
1: Yeah, with your hands up. Yeah, absolutely. Yeah.
0: Didn't do much for my rotator cuff, but that's okay.
1: Trending on the Tens is coming up next. Scott, what do you got?
0: It was an awesome gesture by the city of Milwaukee last night in honor of Giannis and BP Bobby Portis. We'll talk about that in Trending on the Tens.
1: That's on the way after Ella Langley. This is Choosing Texas. Good morning.

0: FM 106.1 is Milwaukee's best country with Scott and Shannon. We know the World Cup's in full swing. Team USA playing tomorrow night, late 9 o'clock.
1: Against
0: Turkey, apparently.
1: Turkey! That is how you're supposed to pronounce it.
0: There's six games today, including Canada and Mexico. Canada will play Switzerland while Mexico plays Czechia.
1: And we know that it's hard to keep track of stuff because a lot of these games are also going on while you're actually at work. How rude that your boss and your manager can't roll in a big screen TV for you.
0: I know. It's kind of cool for me, though. I go home, you know, it's nap time, and I just throw the TV on, and World Cup's on.
1: Fall asleep.
0: I watch until I fall asleep. But.
1: That's true. Okay, well, if you can't keep track of stuff while you are at the office, don't worry. We got it for you via the iHeartRadio app. They got all your coverage. You just need to search World Cup.
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1: We're getting ready to roll into Luke Combs, and he actually just surprised a third grade class out in Maine because the teacher made one of her videos go viral. Apparently, she puts on Luke Combs music to help the kids relax during their writing time. Well, I don't know that this was much relaxing as it was a sing-along session. Listen to this. They know all the words.
0: That's good.
1: So Luke messaged her and said, hey, what's the school's address? I want to send you guys something. So he sent records and record players, autograph records, so that way that they can listen to his music a little bit more.
0: I love that.

0: 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It's the good stuff.
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2: 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Travis in South Milwaukee is excited because today is his Friday. 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

0: FM 106.1 is Milwaukee's Best Country with Scott and Shannon. Really coming down outside right now. We're going to see showers and thunderstorms throughout the day and night.
1: You know what's kind of cool today is the fact that we have the world premiere of a brand new Jelly Roll song. And we're giving away tickets to go and check him out at Summerfest this week. He'll be playing the American Family Insurance Amphitheater on July 4th. So if you want to win those, 7:40 tomorrow morning with Battle of the Burbs.
0: Very nice. 4th of July is coming up. And you get Tyler Hubbard on that show too.
1: It's going to be great.
0: Incredible.
1: But you better know this song before you actually get those tickets. Here is the world premiere of Hands Up.

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1: We'll have another chance for you to listen to that song at 10 o'clock this morning. Scott, what's coming up and trending?
0: You know, it's been dry. The mosquitoes have been down, but, you know, it's raining really hard. You know they're going to be back, and there's experts here in Wisconsin that are telling you what to eat and what not to eat to keep those mosquitoes away from you, Shannon.
1: Ooh, I need to know this.
0: Let's talk about that in Trending on the 10s.
1: That's on the way for you in 6 minutes.

0: FM 106.1 is Milwaukee's Best Country with Scott and Shannon. Good morning. It's really coming down now, which I guess is a good thing. It'll clean everything out of the air for Summerfest weekend number two, which starts tomorrow.
1: And did I hear you correctly that next week it's supposed to be in the 90s?
0: Fox 6 weather meteorologist said that. Yeah, most of the week next week it'll be in the 90s.
1: That's why obviously that can change because we're still quite a ways away, but that's so different from what we've been experiencing this week.
0: It is.

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1: Young adults are going to long lengths in order to save some cash, but I'm curious if you would actually do this in order to save some money. It's kind of a drastic measure. I'll explain more coming up after Ella Langley.

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1: 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Rain really coming down in southeastern Wisconsin right now. It's going to be with us, at least scattered showers and storms throughout the day and tonight. But, oh well, we're going to keep you company inside, including

0: the new world premiere of Jelly Roll's latest song called Hands Up. That's coming up with Billy at 10 o'clock.
1: Yeah, and we also have the latest from Luke Combs on the way before that, too, called Be By You. Really cute song. So hope you enjoy it. We will talk to you again tomorrow.

Milwaukee's best country, FM 106.1. Your At Work show once again officially is underway. I am the unofficial At Work guy, Billy Greenwood. And he's Bailey Zimmerman. This is Where It Ends.

0: You know what I love? I love giving away money.
1: Oh, Lord. You just don't know. You made my year. Thank you so much.
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You know they'll give you Battle of the Burbs, my favorite game to play along with as I'm driving into work. 7:40 tomorrow morning with Scott and Shannon on FM 106.1. We whip out the good stuff with Kenny Chesney.

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0: 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I love craft cocktails. 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And all the dancing you could imagine to your heart's desire. 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And Chris Young in less than 10 minutes. I'm coming over. Who's on the way next?
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Big day for Chris. His famous friend's bar set to open in Midtown Nashville today. Maybe one of his famous friends, Kane Brown, will make an appearance there today. 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

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It's the Talk Pack Lunch Break, and it's a bar song. Everybody's getting tipsy.

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Brewers going for the sweep against the Reds in Cincinnati. That gets underway at 6:10 tonight. And then we've got the Cubbies in town this weekend. That's your sports. This is your Post Malone with Blake Shelton on FM 106.1.

Can't believe I forgot to mention Cody Johnson and Jesse Murph. That's Friday over at Summerfest. I'm ready for round two. Brentley Gilbert's Country Must Be Countrywide is on FM 106.1.

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That song's called Hands Up. And as always, you got it first on FM 106.1. That's what makes us Milwaukee's best country. I gotta say.

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Battle of the Burbs as well. 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

still going strong with your commercial-free country on FM 106.1. Love you hanging out again today at work. I am Billy Greenwood, along with Luke Combs, sleepless in a hotel room.

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0: is in the group stage. Canada coach Jesse March on the opportunity his team has to clinch the top spot in Group B.
1: 2 years ago, everybody thought I was crazy, right? 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
0: Canada would clinch its group with a win over Switzerland. 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

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He's up next with Brunette.

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from Jelly Roll. It's called Hands Up, and imagine how awesome it's going to be when he does that one live at the amphitheater at Summerfest. Yeah, that's going to be on the 4th of July, and tickets are still available now. 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

biggest opening weekend for the box office so far this year. Talking about Toy Story 5. And this song is on it from Taylor Swift. This is I Knew It, I Knew You on FM 106.1.

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Tomorrow morning, Battle of the Burbs. Scott and Shannon Ohm have two great prizes for you to pick from. 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

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And coming up at 4 o'clock, I got the newest from Jelly Roll for you. So hang on for that one. It's fun. The writing's pretty cool on it, too. Hang on. This is Matt Cooper right now with Highs and Lows. I'm

There you go. Brand new. You're getting to hear first from Jelly Roll. That's called Hands Up. Imagine hearing that one live at Summerfest. It's going to be so fun. All the hands in the air. Of course, you can get your Jelly Roll Summerfest tickets at FM106.com. 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

So Shaboozy, he's got this awesome new song out called Cowgirl. Absolute jam of a song. And he put out the music video too. It stars Bravo Summer House's Sierra Miller. And man, she is just gorgeous. I've never watched that show. I just can't get into it. It's not my thing, but she is just so pretty. So check out that video with Shaboozy now.

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Let me know. 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

0: Sleepless in a Hotel Room on Milwaukee's Best Country, FM 106.1. Thanks for listening. It's Shanna here. And I'm looking forward to this. Peacock, they're putting out a new season of The Traitors. I just love the host, Alan Cumming. He's the best. But this time around, instead of reality show people, famous people, it's just going to be like everyday people competing on The Traitors. And I was like, dang, I wish I would have applied because I would have loved to be on that show. So I want to know if you could be on any like competitive reality show, game show, whatever, which one would it be? Tyler and Pewaukee, what would it be for you?
1: I would crush it on Family Feud. I don't know if the rest of my family would, but I would crush it.
0: Yeah, you could just carry them. Let me know what you would choose. 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It's powered by Uptown Ford.
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13: It's game day. Are your moderate to severe Crohn's disease or ulcerative colitis symptoms keeping you from the action? Skyrizi, risankizumab riza, could help you get back to the game. Skyrizi is proven to help people feel significant symptom relief, achieve remission, and visibly improve damage of the intestinal lining. Skyrizi is a prescription injection medicine for adults.

0: As the final round of group play gets underway, Switzerland takes down Canada 2-1, but both countries will advance to the knockout stage. In Bosnia-Herzegovina beats Qatar 3-1, setting themselves up with a chance to advance.
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And it includes brand new music from Jelly Roll that just came out today. So I'll play that for you. And I'll tell you how you can win Jelly Roll tickets from us. That's all next on FM 106.1.

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3: 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And if you want to see Jelly Roll, he is going to be playing the American Family Insurance Amphitheater at Summerfest on the 4th of July. You can win tickets to see him this week with Scott and Shannon O and Battle of the Burbs. That's tomorrow morning at 7:40. Right now, it's Jelly Roll's brand new one that just dropped today. Hands Up is number 5. Let me

You are getting that one first from us. It's brand new from Jelly Roll. He just dropped it today. That's called Hands Up, kicking off our FM 106.1 Top 5 at 5. Here's Morgan Wallen at number 4.

Morgan Wallen at number four. That's Don't We on our FM 106.1 Top 5 at 5. These two going to be a Pfizer Forum together in October. It's Corey Kent and Co Wetzel at number three. 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

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That's Rocky Mountain Low at number 3 on our FM 106.1 Top 5 at 5. 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Here's Dustin Lynch at number 2.

see Sam Hunt posted on Instagram the other day. Kind of sounds like he's putting out new music soon. Fingers crossed, and that we'll get a tour along with it. I'm a big old Sam Hunt fan, so it would make me so happy. It's FM 106.1 with Ella Langley.

National Weather Service in Milwaukee Sullivan has issued a tornado warning for northwestern Fond du Lac County in east central Wisconsin, eastern Green Lake County in south central Wisconsin until 6:15 p.m. At 5:30 p.m., a severe thunderstorm capable of producing a tornado was located near Berlin, moving southeast at 30 miles an hour. Hazard, tornado and ping pong ball size hail. Source, radar indicated rotation. Impact, flying debris will be dangerous to those caught without shelter. Mobile homes will be damaged or destroyed. Damage to roofs, windows, and vehicles will occur. Tree damage is likely. This dangerous storm will be near Ripon, Berlin, and Green Lake around 5:35 p.m. Rosendale and Brandon around 5:50 p.m. Other locations impacted by this tornadic thunderstorm include Fairwater and West Rosendale. Take cover now. Move to a basement or an interior room on the lowest floor of a sturdy building. Avoid windows. If you are outdoors, in a mobile home, or in a vehicle, move to the closest substantial shelter and protect yourself from flying debris.

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And you know, we're always planning our events ahead of time here. And yeah, looking at Class of 2027, who do you want to see there? Let me know. Hit me up on Instagram. Oh, hey, it's Shanna. I'll try to book them for you. All right. John Morgan here. He played our Class of 2026 show.

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Jelly Roll is playing Summerfest on the 4th of July. I'll tell you how you can win tickets from us next, along with brand new music from Jelly Roll. 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
1: 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They absolutely crushed it with the new countertops in our guest bathroom. I just love them so much. So you're going to love them too if you need new countertops, all right? 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And Jelly Roll is going to be playing Summerfest. You can win tickets tomorrow morning with Scott and Shannon O. That'll be at 7:40 with Battle of the Burbs tomorrow. And this is the newest from Jelly. It's called Hands Up.

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Milwaukee's best country, FM 106.1. It's Shanna. And this made me laugh. I don't know if you saw this or not, but Kenny Chesney performed at the Sphere in Vegas over the weekend, brought out special guest Eric Church. The Chief performed Springsteen. Totally forgot the words. He was like, oh my God, I wrote this song. How am I forgetting these words? Here's Kenny with his newest, Carry On.

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great rest of your night. I'm heading out of here, but you can find me on all the socials, Shanna Quinn, or oh hey, it's Shanna. 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